took a look at the clock on the wall. By that time, the clock said it was 10:30. You know what? I went down to the bar and I looked at the bartender and he said to me, man,

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I looked at the wall, looked at the clock again. And by that time it was about 1:45. Let's call for alcohol, I said. Hey, Mr. Bartender, what do you want?

0: 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Let's do it again.
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I'm in the mood for love. I'm in the mood, baby. I'm in the mood for love.

I didn't know I was looking for you. I didn't know there was something to find. Tomorrow you won't fit in yesterday's shoes, and I'm trying so hard to rewind.

scare the cockatoos from Kintore East to Yundabu. The Western Desert lives and breathes in 45 degrees.

should fall in battle. My brothers who fight by my side, gather my horse and weapons. Tell my family how I died.